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0: I think of this one called the Automobilen Polka. We thank you. Send us it up for George, also for Lindsay here with us all the way from Florida. Also for Art and Mary Guerreri here with us from Eastern Pennsylvania, the Bethlehem, Pennsylvania area. Also for Maria Dipiatic from the Pittsburgh, PA area. Also for Patty Daigle and Ernie Daigle here with us all the way from Chicopee, Mass. Chicopee mom and dad. I'd like to thank them for all the help they've given Polka Country throughout the years. Here we go, one of the crowd's favorites, one called Wadana Jif Chinna, the lovely girl.
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2: This is called the Chewy Tom Olbedick.

There you go, from our latest recording, Unfinished Business. That is called the Chewy Tom Obedek. All right, we're going to feature Paul Goodman on the vocal right now. This song is called The Girl of My Dreams. Polka. So, okay, which girls want to be in our dreams tonight? That's it.

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1: You might wonder how the Ampelaires got their name. The AM stands for American, the POL stands for Polish, and the AIRS simply stands for Airs or Melodies. Hey, let's put your hands together and welcome our next original member to perform here tonight. Please welcome Dick Zimber and the Strolling Girl Waltz.
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All right, there you go, Benek Tambu. We thank you. There you go. One call, when the music plays. I guess it is one out to the Wisconsin gang here with us this weekend.

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All right, there you go. There's one call, Polka Road. We thank you. Starting off right there, one call. It's a little too late. I guess it is next up to Mickey and Mandy here with us tonight. Also, the whole Pietkowski gang here this evening. Also, the Mateus here from Chicago, Illinois. Here we go, one that's going to go something like this.

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Holy geez, oh mackerel, it's been a little while. That is Stashka Laka and the Chicago Masters there. And that one called Life Together. Good morning, everyone. I'm Mark Gregorczyk, and we're back in the studio for the Polka Request Show. Polka, polka, polka. We're going to polka your shoes off today. Thanks for coming out. Hope everybody's having a good morning. Good start to their Sunday. It's a little brisk out there. Not bad. A little wet in my area. I don't know if it rained in your house or not last night, but my house is all wet outside. The dog's out there right now getting all muddied up before breakfast. 49 degrees outside here in the Great Lakes Bay region of Michigan. Let's go to some Polka family right now and a song called Hey Cavalier. Good to be back, everyone.

That's a polka family band right there in a song called Cavalier Polka. Hey, hey, Cavalerovia. Good morning, everyone. I'm Mark Gregorczak, back here in the studio, here for the Polka Request Show. Looking to hear from you today with your polka requests. You can send them our way by going to our website, grizzlyradios.com, or the Grizzly Radios app. And you can also go to the Grizzly Radios Facebook page. We'll be checking that today to make sure that you got your requests on the air here as well. So, a few different ways to request right there. We're also going to be talking about our big polka party fundraiser coming up this year. It's going to be a great time. That's going to be Saturday, December 5th, I believe it is, the 5th. And, sorry, when I don't have the flyer right in front of me, you know. Yeah, it's going to be a really good time. Really, really good time. So, thanks everyone for listening in and stopping by today. We're going to be here till 10 o'clock for the Polka Request Show, so be sure to send in those requests. Make sure you got in what you want to hear over here. Alrighty, let's see what we got up next on the show. Yeah, we got let's do this polka country musicians, one called Dixie.

looking to hear from our listeners with their polka requests, and we got one in just now here. So we'll be getting that up in just a minute. 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Or you can message us in the Grizzly Radio's app. Whichever way works the best for you, just send in that request and we'll put it on the air. We love to announce your name on the air and, put your name out there. Now we have our big polka party fundraiser coming up, the old time polka dance fundraiser coming up in December this year. So we want to make sure we see you all there. We're going to be talking about the details here. I'll bring up a few of them right now. It's Saturday, December 5th this year. Doors open around 6 o'clock. So 6 to 10 o'clock is the party itself. And we're going to have food from Krizak's House once again. Going to be a great time with that. Great food. Baked chicken this year again. Mashed potatoes, pierogi. It's going to be really nice. We're also going to have desserts from the Little Pastry Shop in Bay City, downtown Bay City there with the Little Pastry Shop. And live music from Steve Javitsky and Friends, we're going to be calling it this year. I put the Steve Javitsky Band on the flyer. Mixing it up a little bit this year. Might have some different musicians playing up there on stage. And it's gonna be a good time. So that's gonna be at the Beaver Community Hall. The address is 545 West Parish Road in Caucallen, Michigan 48631. Dinner is gonna be available from Krizak's for a $10 donation, $5 admission at the door. You don't have to buy your tickets in advance; they're just purchase tickets at the door. $5 to get in, and that includes your first drink. 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All you got to do is give me a call, 989-392-1724. That's 989-392-1724 for sponsorship details if you want to ask a couple questions or whatnot. Big thank you to Guy in the Sky Drone Photography, our good friend Ben Van Ochten over there with Guy in the Sky Drone Photography, for sponsoring the fund, being our first sponsor this year for the fundraiser, our very first old-time polka dance sponsor. You can find information on them on their Facebook page, Guy in the Sky Drone Photography. If you ever want to get a nice aerial photo of your farm or your property, you're just building maybe, or anything like that, aerial pictures, he's your guy. That's the Guy in the Sky Drone Photography. Check him out on Facebook. All right, folks, we're going to get back to the music now. Glad to be back here in the studio for the Polka Request Show. Here's one done by the News.

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Thanks for listening.

Eddie Blazonczyk and his Versatones right there. I love that song. I love that one. It's an Oberic and it's called My Leg Hurts. Perfect, I feel like. It's just perfect for this, for when you're dancing. It's like, oh gosh, get me off this floor sometimes. Hey, that is a good tune on this Sunday morning. I hope everyone's having a great start to their day. It's the Sunday Morning Polka Request Show. We're back. Be sure to tell your friends that you're listening in here today, folks. We're trying to get the word out that we're back on the air for these Sunday shows. We just had a hectic schedule lately that's really, really put a damper on whether we can do this or not. It's hard to fit it in the fall schedule. We have so many different gigs going on. I think I got a gig every Sunday for the next 3 Sundays still here. But hopefully there'll be more enough out of the way where I can still squeeze in a show here. So we're hoping that's going to be the case here. Might have to do some shorter shows here or there, but nothing too crazy. So yeah, or it might get in the way of church time, of course. Usually, you know, that goes, but that's always been a little challenge with the Sunday shows. But we're going to be back here in the studio as much as we can. We had it kind of on hiatus over the summer there along with the Country Request Show. The Country Request Show, we're going to try bringing that back on Thursday nights instead of Friday nights now and seeing how that works out. Fridays were kind of taking a little downturn on the listenership anyway, and so we're like, oh, I'll try something different, try a different night of the week and see if that helps at all. But yeah, we've been pretty busy, so we're back though here in the studio, and we're ready to take those polka requests. And I had one earlier that I forgot to mention here, but they want to hear some Lenny Gamulka and the Chicago Push. This one's going to go out to Tim. Tim, thanks for tuning in today. Here you go, my friend, one called Push It to the Limit.

That's the sounds right there. One called I Want Someone Polka on GrizzlyRadios.com. Good Sunday morning, everyone. I'm Mark Gregorczyk. Glad to be back here in the studio. And we want to say a big thank you to everyone who's tuning in this morning. We really appreciate you being here and obviously can't do it without you. I hear a weird sound in my studio. I don't know what it is. I'll figure it out, though. Hey, let me see, folks. Well, once again, we got our big polka party fundraiser, the Old Time Polka Dance, coming up Saturday, December 5th this year at the Beaver Community Hall, and we would like to see you there. So be sure to come on out, 545 West Parish Road, Kaukaulin, Michigan, 48631. That's starting at 6 o'clock, going from 6 till 10 p.m. It's going to be a really great time. It always is every year, and we just have a really good time there. And we want to see everyone out, so I hope to see you there Saturday, December 5th. Make sure you mark it on your calendar for the Old Time Polka Dance fundraiser this year. 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That's 989-392-1724. Or reach out to us on any of our channels there, our social media, Grizzly Radios on Facebook, the Grizzly Radios app, or the Grizzly Radios website, preferably the website or the Facebook page if you are looking to be a sponsor for this year's fundraiser. That's the best way to reach out. And our good friends Dave and Helen are listening in this morning, and good morning to you guys. It's been a long time here since I've been able to say that on the air. So good morning to Dave and Helen. Thanks for being here. Appreciate you tuning in today. Good to see you over the summer at a few of our gigs. Very good to see you guys. Always a pleasure to see you guys in the audience and coming up and saying hi. Really did appreciate that. Of course, the last time I think I saw you guys, I wasn't feeling too good there, but I made it through just fine. I made it. Appreciate you guys being here and being out there when we are out and about playing with the band. So Dave and Helen wanted to hear a couple of songs this morning. They wanted to hear first Steve Jabitsky Band and one called All About That Bass. Steve Jabitsky and friends going to be at our polka party fundraiser providing the music on Saturday, December 5th. So be sure to come on out to that. Here you go, guys. Start with the Steve Jabitsky Band, All About That Bass.

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1: That's Jake Fortin right there with the Grizzly Rock and Polkas show. Always a great show. Jake does such a great job here on the station, and all of our local DJs here do a great job. We're really honored to have them here at the station, be a part of this. They're all volunteers, did I mention? Which says a lot, because it takes a lot to put together one show. They do it every week, and they just do a really great job, and they got to go out and find the music. They got to put it all together. And it's something to do. It's something where it's like, hey, you know, something that's definitely doesn't just happen overnight. Doesn't happen on a whim. It's something that they got to put time into every week. And so I really appreciate all those DJs, Dutch with Beer League, Music Room with Mike Pye, DJ Mike, Back Road with Andrew Atychek. All great guys. Of course, Jay Dean, even. Jay Dean doesn't charge us a dime for his show. He's on many different stations, so simulcasting that show. So a big thank you to all of our DJs here at the station that come on in and help us out, give you guys content to listen to throughout the week. And they put a lot of good time and effort into their shows that really shows. So, and a big thank you to our listeners. Without you, we wouldn't be able to be here. So it means a lot to have you here. Now, I have a mistake I made there. That previous request was the wrong one. I had the dang computer. It said I got a new message from our good friends Dave and Helen, and it showed me one of their old messages. So now I got I got new ones here. All right, guys, let's see here. We got a song we're going to play. For Dave and Helen today. Now, I don't have the version you want to hear exactly right now. I must not have it, but looking for a song with Marianne. So I'm going to play this one for you, I believe. I'm hoping this is the right one. I hope it is. We'll see. I don't know. I think I know which one you're thinking of, and I don't know if I have that one offhand. But we'll play Eddie B's version of it really quick. Pretty Marianne for Dave and Helen. And then after this, we got some more music coming up, so don't go anywhere.

0: 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There it is.
1: Oh, I can hear me now. Hey, folks, that song there, done by Benny Prill and Friends, called Money Money Polka. And before that, I had the real one, Crusade and Choice and Marianne, the actual Marianne. That's the one I think you're looking for. Now, sadly, I only have that song in Polish. Gotta apologize about that one. Only got that one in Polish. But that song's going to go out to Dave and Helen today. Also, though, Dave wanted to say happy birthday last Sunday to his wife, Helen. So a big happy birthday to Helen. Thanks for listening in this weekend. But yeah, happy birthday last weekend, eh? Where is that dang happy birthday song? Come on now, Marcus, where is this thing? I gotta be more prepared for this. What the heck am I doing? Happy birthday, dear Helen.

Yeah, not very many stations out there are you going to hear the DJ sing happy birthday, and maybe that's a good thing. One of those deals, you know, a lot of stations don't allow that kind of thing, but I guess we can allow it here today. Helen, appreciate you tuning in today. Happy birthday, belated birthday anyway, and I hope it was a good one. Hey, here is a song that Dave wanted to send out to you. It's the new generation band, one called Irresistible You.

Irresistible You right there, a new generation band, and that song is going to go out to Helen for her birthday, belated birthday. Happy birthday, Helen. Happy belated birthday. We really appreciate you being here. Good to see you as well, of course, you and Dave at that, Baby Ruth Festival. That's where I saw you guys. You missed out on Kindy, though. Man, Kindy was good this year. We had good group up on stage this year. That was a lot of fun, but we will see you down the road, either way, down the old poker road, as they say. So that'll be good. We'll see you guys in the future somewhere. But yes. Thanks for being here today, everyone. It's our poker request show. We're back, baby. And we are looking for your poker requests this morning. Send them our way, grizzlyradios.com, the Grizzly Radio's Facebook page, or the Grizzly Radio's app. Good to be back. We've had quite a few commitments going on throughout the summer, and honestly, the fall is worse. But we're trying to make sure we're here, getting into the studio. Really trying to, especially to spread word about that fundraiser coming up in December, Saturday, December 5th at the Beaver Community Hall, our old time polka dance fundraiser every year. It's been a great hit, and it's going to be a great hit this year, and we want to see everyone there. Now, let me think here. So I mentioned it earlier in the show, but for all of you just tuning in, I do have gigs just about every Sunday here for the next three Sundays. So whether the show is a full show or not might depend more on that. But gonna definitely try and be here in the studio as much as I can. October is always a really busy month when it comes to gigs. You'd think September and October because they got Oktoberfest and all that, but it is just genuinely a lot going on. So if we're here, we're here. If we're not, we're not. But you guys know the drill. But I do appreciate you all tuning in and coming back here for the show today, especially since we're trying to get people back listening in after the hiatus over the summer. Same with the Country Request Show. We got some news about the Country Request Show, changing it up this year a little bit. So stay tuned for some information on the Country Request Show, the new one. That's all new coming up. Let me see if this thing will work and get you some information on it. 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The all-new Country Request Show is now taking place on Thursdays. We're going to try something new here. And the first one this year, October 15th. Be sure to tune in 8 p.m. sharp right here at grizzlyradios.com. There you go. That's the information. How about that? That is the new Country Request Show. That's going to be, yes, coming up here October 15th. I said I wanted to start it this past week, and I couldn't. I want to start it this week, and I couldn't. I had something going on every single Thursday, and that's what we're trying to do is start it back up Thursdays, and Fridays would be worse. They're just so dang busy. We all got something going on. So we're going to start that Country Request Show back up once again Thursdays. We're going to start Thursday, October 15th this year. And we're hoping to have you guys tune in for that. It's going to be a really good time. And we'll see how it works out. If we got to switch it back to Fridays, we'll try that as well. We're just going to try something different here and see how you guys like it. See how we like it too. See how it works with our schedule. Seems like we're always busy, so it'll only change so much, but we're going to try. All right. Hey, let's look at some music now. I think we've been talking a little too long here. Let's get to some music. We're going to play, let's get to the Dynatones now in a song called Under the Bridge, polka on grizzlyradios.com.

Under the Bridge there, and a song done by the Dynatones on grizzlyradios.com. Hey, we got a request here. This came in last week. We weren't here. So if you guys are listening in, this is going out to Mike and Diane Katowski. Mike and Diane Katowski say they love the station. Really appreciate you guys listening in. You're, of course, more than welcome, invited to attend that old-time polka dance fundraiser coming up Saturday, December 5th. And that's going to be at the Beaver Community Hall, helping raise money for this station to keep this constant 24/7 polka music on the air, as well as the classic country as well. That's what funds us throughout the year, so we really appreciate to see you guys there. And they wanted to hear a song done by the Brass Works called People Like You. Here you go.

How about Tommy Reeder and the Polka Towners right there in the Lovely Girl Polka on Grizzly Radios? Good morning, everyone. I'm Mark Gregorczak. Glad to have you here on our Polka Request Show. Glad to be back. It's good to be back here for the Polka Request Show. That reminds me of a song. And let me see if I have it, though. It's funny. I can think about these things. It's like, oh, yeah, I have a song in my mind. But can I find it? And maybe I can't. I can. I found it. Can't believe I found it. Good to be back here in the studio. Our big old polka party fundraiser is coming up Saturday, December 5th at the Beaver Community Hall. We hope to see everyone there. It's going to be a great time. So make sure you come on out, folks. We got, the whole world in our hands. And we're going to start this next song off here with the Good to Be Back Polka by Eddie Blazonczyk and his Versatones. That's off the old 25th anniversary album, my first really Eddie B album that I listened to when I was a kid, that I said, wow, I really like this stuff.

Right there, we had Eddie B and the Versatoneskis and a song called It's Good to Be Back. Good to be back. And it is. It's good to be back right here on grizzlyradios.com for the old polka request show. Hey, we got some news, too, for all of you just tuning in here. We are going to be starting the country request show back up, not this week, but next week. And it's going to be starting on Thursdays now. We're going to try doing it on Thursdays rather than the Friday time slot. So if you are a big fan of that country request show, then that's when you're going to want to tune in is this upcoming next Thursday, October 15th. So that'll be a good time. Hey, right now we got Polish Connection and a song called How Long?

Down through the years, the Brass Connection has entertained polka fans from Wisconsin to Florida, receiving many awards and recording many hits. Now, for your listening pleasure, Frankie Lischka and TBC have put together a collection of your favorites. It is their wish that you enjoy them down through the years.

How about the Brass Connection there, Frankie Lishka and them? And a little intro there first, but then Take a Chance, Polka. Hey, thanks for listening in, everyone. I'm Mark Gregorczyk, and with you here on our Polka Request Show. Glad to have you along on our Sunday morning Polka Request Show. Sure is a nice one out there, really. We had like a little strip of rain go through here in Bay City, but not bad now. Everything's looking good now, and the high today. Let's take a look at that weather forecast just for our local listeners really quick here. Got to keep you local listeners happy here with what's going on. Sunny skies today with a high near 69 degrees. Wow, that will feel good. Clear skies tonight and a low around 40. Great day to be inside. Not. Sunny for Monday with a high near 60 degrees. And then Tuesday, sunny skies and a high near 65. So looking like a pretty mild week ahead of us. Low 70s, high 60s. That's pretty good. Can't beat that. Perfect weather for growing grass. That's what I'm trying to do. So let's hope that that'll keep going there. All right, folks. We're going to get one more here on really quick for you. And we'll be back. Let's start off with... Oh, let's get back to some Lenny Gamulka really quick. Play me a song.

Right there, Toledo Pokemotion and a song called Peace on Earth on grizzlyradios.com. Thanks for listening in, everyone. I'm Mark Gregorczyk, and this is a good Sunday morning to you. Here we go. Sit back down here. Hey, I want to play a song for you guys. This one off the old, Marianne Lush, I'll Build You a Home Waltz album. I would like to play this song for you now. And a one, and a two. And this song is called the Oi, Oi, Oi, Oi Polka. And let's see here. I'm going to pull it up for you right now. Enjoy. Enjoy, Oi, Oi.

Hey, there we go, and a song called Oi Oi Oi Polka on grizzlyradios.com. Thanks for listening in, everyone. We got a song now we're going to send out to Dave and Helen today. And Dave wanted to hear this one. Sorry for getting this one a little late here, Dave. But I got it for you now. Linda Lee's Blue Skirt Waltz.

And right there, we had Linda Lee and the Blue Skirt Waltz. We're sending that song out to Dave and Helen today. And they also wanted to hear this song Dave asked for. And this one is done by Marv Herzog. One called The Red Raven Polka.

That's the Red Raven Polka right there, and that song done by Marv Herzog and the gang, and that song's going to go out to Dave and Helen Kopendorfer this morning listening in. Appreciate you guys being here. It really means a lot to me. Have all you guys back here in the studio for the Polka Request Show. Great to see a lot of our listeners tuned in this morning. I kind of figured it might be a little bit of a challenge to get people listening in. I tried making a few posts and whatnot, trying to get the word out that we'll be back, because it's been a little while. It's been quite a while since at least the beginning of the summer that we've done a Polka Request Show. Really feels good to be back in the studio, though, today. And it's just been a nice day for it. It's kind of a little brisk outside, so I turned on the little fireplace in here and getting everything back in order, and it's been good, so can't complain. So a big thank you to everyone listening, and I hope you're having a great Sunday morning, and be sure to attend our big Polka Party fundraiser coming up on Saturday, December 5th at the Beaver Community Hall. That's 545 West Parish Road, Kaukaulin, Michigan, 48631. Let's do a song here for Becky and Larry. They're on their way home from Pulaski Days, and they want to hear a song. Well, Becky said play a song for their 35th wedding anniversary. So a big happy anniversary from us here at Grizzly Radios. Hope you guys had a good time over there in Pulaski. Let me see. Yeah. And what a way to celebrate. What a way to celebrate. So hope you guys had a great time out there. And let's play some good happy anniversary songs for you here. First, we'll do, of course, Lenny Gamulka and a Chicago Push. After this, some new brass.

And that's the happy anniversary polka there for Becky and Larry today. Happy anniversary, guys. Safe travels. And we also wanted to play this one for you. New Brass, I'll Build You a Home Waltz.

That's the new brass. I'll build you a home waltz right here on grizzlyradios.com. Send that song out to Larry and Becky for their 35th wedding anniversary. Big 35. How'd you do it? I'll have to get some advice from you guys. All righty. And good morning to you, Carol. Carol's listening in today. Carol says, glad to have the request show back. We're glad, too. We'll see you back here next week, same time, same place, grizzlyradios.com. We'll send this last song out to you, Carol, and we're going to head out here. Jingwizdala and the Polka Spirits Shakrav.

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0: Hello, everybody. I'm Chico Fortin, and glad to be with you on this edition of Grizzly Rock and Polkas on this Saturday afternoon. A little, it's 1 o'clock. I'm glad to be with you. We got a lot of great music coming up for you, so stick around.
1: Polka fans around the world, it's time for Grizzly Rock and Polkas with Jake Fortin. Sit back, relax, or dance. Whatever you want to do, it doesn't matter. It's the best in polka music.
0: That's right, we got some great music lined up for you all afternoon long with you here on Grizzly Rock and Polkas. And this Saturday afternoon, I'm Chico Fortin, glad to be with you as we're back for the second week in a row. And so we're glad to be back with you to kick things off and for October. So happy October to you. We're going to kick off things with the theme song for Grizzly Rock and Polkas. So here is Grizzly Rock and Polkas.

Let's go. All right.

Right there was the fine sounds of the great, a little bit of four-wheel drive with the Peanuts polka. And before that was a little bit of live for you from Gone Coastal, a band out of Florida, with Juanita Green Maple Polka. And glad to be with you. I'm Chico Fortin. Glad to have you along with us on this edition of Grizzly Rock and Polkas on this Saturday afternoon. And right now we have something for you from the Jackson A. Jill right now. And I'm going to do a nice little bedic for you, starting keeping us going here. Here's one entitled The Stevens Point. Oh.

Right there, fine sound calls a Jax and a Jill with one until the Stevens Point. Oh, Benick, and glad to be with you. And right now we have some music for you from, we'll do something from Aaron Dusing up next for you. And something from Aaron Dusing, from Aaron Dusing up next for you. And something

Hello, Polka listeners. This is Joe Tome inviting you to join the celebration Sunday, October 11th at the Z Hall in Owosso. As the Michigan State Polka Music Hall of Fame bestows induction honors upon Michigan polka legends Paul Fisher, Joe Piasecki, John Rizek, and John Sibersko. Doors open at noon, followed by a delicious dinner at 12:30, the induction presentation from 2 to 3:30 p.m., followed by a half hour for photos and autographs. Then, get ready to party. From 4 to 7 p.m., enjoy a fully stocked cash bar and hit the dance floor to live music by Lenny Lungusky and the Style Sticks. Tickets for the dinner, ceremony, and dance are $28 for adults and $10 for kids 6 to 12. 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That's a Michigan State Polka Music Hall of Fame induction ceremony and dance, Sunday, October 11th at the Z Hall in Owosso.

Right there was Andrew and AJ off there recording, playing with themselves, recording from many years ago with Wanna Tell, my hometown. Hey, want to let you know about an event coming up here on December the 5th, Saturday, December the 5th, 2026. The Grizzly Radios invites you to an old time polka dance fundraiser. That's right, Saturday, December 5th. Doors open at 6 p.m. and music till 6 to 10, featuring live polka music by the Steve Jivitsky Band, dinner and desserts from Krishak's House Family Restaurant, and a little pastries. $5 admission at the door includes the first drink. Dinner is available for a $10 donation. It is going to be at the Beaver Community Hall, 545 West Parish Road, Kilcullen, Michigan, 48631. If you would like to sponsor the event, you can call Mark Rogorchik at 989-392-1724 for sponsoring details. And hopefully we'll see you out there for that. Right now we have something brand new from the IPA Tribute Band off their Nightcap recording with their latest effort. We're going to do an old classic, Wanna Tell to Thee.

Right there is the fine sounds of the IPA Tribute Band with One to Tell the Onions Polka off their latest effort with one called the Nightcap Recording, and a brand new recording that was just released a few weeks ago. And right now we want to do this here, and I want to do a tune that I wrote a while back, and this is a tune called the Polka Hall Lights. And so here's a tune that I wrote, One and Tell Polka Hall Lights.

Right there's the fine sounds of the late Bobby Bobin along with the Paula Brothers. I want to tell the White Roses waltz, Biawe Avruje, waltz for you. And I'm glad to be with you on this edition of Grizzly Rock and Polkas on a Saturday afternoon. I'm Gio Fortin, and glad to have you along back with you as we're back the second week in a row. Right now I want to do a tune for you from the Dynatones from the Robin Pegg's last gig in at the Matthew Glad Post in 2001. I want to do a tune featuring the late Tommy Wunderlich on the vocals, one of my favorite tunes. And right now I want to do this one. We'll send this one out to Carolyn and Alan and Little Elroy. Right now I'll send this one out to you guys. Here's one entitled With This Ring, the late Tommy Wunderlich on the vocals.

A late time wonder like on with the Dynatones. What it wanna tell with this ring polka. And right now I wanna send out a song to we'll do this one. And this song is by the Michigan Connection, Paul Romanowski and the guys. We're gonna do from a reunion a number of years ago they did. And I wanna do this one, send this one out to Sweetie Face and Larry Kubiak. Here is the punctuation.

Warning! Side effects of listening to Grizzly Rockin' Polkas with Fort and Santa Jake may include uncontrollable tapping, spontaneous accordion solos in the shower, and your grandma's for that!

Oh yeah, a little bit of Halloween for you. Tune from the Polka Country Musicians off their Hotter Than Ever recording with Juanetello, the Haunted House. Before that was a little bit of Focus with Juanetello, the Bartenders Polka. And glad to be with you, and we are going to play a few Halloween tunes here for you. And right now I want to do one for you. Don't forget, you can catch Mark and Tegan here each and every Sunday morning from 10 a.m. to, from 8 a.m. to 10 a.m. with the All Request Polka Show each and every Sunday morning right here on GrizzlyRadios.com. And don't forget, you also catch me right back here tomorrow at 12 noon right here on the Polka Station. And right now, here's a tune from the late Bobby Boris Pickett. And here's a nice Halloween tune, and we'll send this one out to Doug Lowell with one entitled The Monster Mash.

Hello, polka listeners. This is Joe Tome inviting you to join the celebration Sunday, October 11th at the Z Hall in Owosso. As the Michigan State Polka Music Hall of Fame bestows induction honors upon Michigan polka legends Paul Fisher, Joe Piasecki, John Rizek, and John Sibersko. Doors open at noon, followed by a delicious dinner at 12:30, the induction presentation from 2 to 3:30 p.m., followed by a half hour for photos and autographs. Then, get ready to party. From 4 to 7 p.m., enjoy a fully stocked cash bar and hit the dance floor to live music by Lenny Lungusky and the Style Sticks. Tickets for the dinner, ceremony, and dance are $28 for adults and $10 for kids 6 to 12. Tickets for just the ceremony and dance are available for $10, and children 17 and under get in free. For tickets, contact your favorite inductee directly or call Joe Toma at 989-245-2171. That's the Michigan State Polka Music Hall of Fame induction ceremony and dance, Sunday, October 11th at the Z Hall in Owosso.

Right there was a little bit of Livewire off that brand new recording, One Too Many with Wanatel to Africa, an old rock and roll song for you, a great old classic for you right there. And right now we have a little bit of the Polka Family up next, going to take us close to the top of the hour here. And right now I want to do one from the Polka Family off their Family Favorites Volume 1. Wanatel, Olivania.

Aquaponic Kettles. I love you, baby polka. And I'm Chica Fortin. Glad to be with you on this edition of Grizzly Rock and Polkas as we hit into the second hour here on this edition of Grizzly Rock and Polkas on this first weekend of October and our second weekend back. And glad to be back with you. Right now we have a tune for you from the late Eddie Blasuszczyk Sr. and all the Versatones. We'll do this one for Steve and Seth Jibicki with one of the Murkta

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Swish, swish, you're my dish.

0: America!
1: Right, it was Melchka Merdka. That was the late Eddie Blasenski Sr. and all the rest of the tones for you. And as it is the spooky Halloween season, we have a few visitors in the studio with us. And matter of fact, let's see, I think someone's actually... Yep, someone's actually coming through the door. I don't know who it would be. Oh no, it's the, witches from, how many of you, seen the movie, the movies, with the, Hocus Pocus movies, actually, oh no, the door's opening again. Well, opening the door is the witches from that movie. And here is a little bit of Hocus Pocus. Here's the three witches with one attempt to put a spell on you.
2: Thank you, Max, for that marvelous introduction. I put a spell on you. And now you're mine. You can't stop the thing. I do. I ain't lying.
3: No! 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
2: Hello, polka listeners. This is Joe Tome inviting you to join the celebration Sunday, October 11th at the Z Hall in Owosso. 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Doors open at noon, followed by a delicious dinner at 12:30, the induction presentation from 2 to 3:30 p.m., followed by a half hour for photos and autographs. Then, get ready to party. 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Tickets for the dinner, ceremony, and dance are $28 for adults and $10 for kids 6 to 12. 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That's a Michigan State Polka Music Hall of Fame induction ceremony and dance, Sunday, October 11th at the Z Hall in

Right there was Jeff Maleshko, the Dying Brass, from that unfinished business recording with one entitled The Other Side of the Night, a waltz that he wrote many, many years ago, and a great tune. And right now I want to let you know, don't forget about the Grizzly Radios invites you to an old-time polka dance fundraiser Saturday, December 5th, 2026. Doors open at 6 p.m. until 10 p.m. is music, 6 to 10, featuring live polka music of the Steve Jiwitsky Band. 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It is being held at the Beaver Community Hall, 545 West Parish Road, Kilcullen, Michigan, 48631. To sponsor the event, call Mark Gregorczyk at 989-392-1724. And he will let you know what the details are for that. And right now, I'm going to send a song out to Kevin Kirchhoff. This is Jimmy K and the All-Stars from 2018. Here's an old tune for you. You want to tell the Cuckoo Etchka.

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It's polkas! It's Grizzly Rockin' Polkas with Fort and Santa Jake on grizzlyradios.com. Let's polka!

Right, there was a little bit of Dick Pillar and his orchestra with America. And before that was a little bit of Tony Blossom's Canoe Phase and one entitled The Trick or Treat. And yes, it's Halloween season. And as we're in the first weekend of October. And so that is coming up here faster than you want to see it and know it. And so also we will be starting in November, a little bit into November, not quite sure yet, some holiday music. I don't know when we're going to go full force into it yet, but we just wanted to give you the heads up as well. And so right now we're going to do a tune for you for Gary Mueller right now, and we'll do this one from the Divas with one entitled Bella Marie.

there with the fine sounds of the Change of Pace with Juan Atil, the Fiddlers on the Loose. That was off their very first sampler recording, that was with one a great tune. Right now we have a nice obedic for you from the Chi-Town Express with one of the Floyd's obedic.

everyone, Mark Grizz here, just stopping by to thank you for listening to Grizzly Rockin' Polkas with Jake Fortin.

Dan Gurry's Dinah Dukes, Ray J and the Carousels, the Tones and the Paula Brothers are four of so many polka bands that have become favorites among polka fans and musicians alike. We salute you and we thank you for your contribution to this great polka industry. Halavar!

0: 4th Street Concertina Club with the Benny's Polka. And right now, take us up to the top of the hour. Here is Crusade, and one entitled The Near the Borders Polka.
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I'm Jacob Fortin, glad to be with you on this edition of Grizzly Rock and Polkas. And right now we're going to do a tune for you from Freeze Dried off their Bodacious Ditties recording. And right now I want to do one from that recording with one of the Little Mermaid with one of the Under the Sea.

0: Hello, Polka listeners. This is Joe Tome inviting you to join the celebration Sunday, October 11th at the Z Hall in Owosso. As the Michigan State Polka Music Hall of Fame bestows induction honors upon Michigan polka legends Paul Fisher, Joe Piasecki, John Rizek, and John Sibersko. Doors open at noon, followed by a delicious dinner at 12:30, the induction presentation from 2 to 3:30 p.m., followed by a half hour for photos and autographs. Then, get ready to party. From 4 to 7 p.m., enjoy a fully stocked cash bar and hit the dance floor to live music by Lenny Lungusky and the Style Sticks. Tickets for the dinner, ceremony, and dance are $28 for adults and $10 for kids 6 to 12. 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That's a Michigan State Polka Music Hall of Fame induction ceremony and dance, Sunday, October 11th at the Z Hall in Owosso.
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2: I just can't believe that 70 years have gone by. It takes me back when I was 9 years old when I first started playing the button accordion. After the button accordion, I got my first piano accordion. Right after that, it wasn't long that we start playing the Slovenian radio program here in Cleveland, Ohio, every Sunday. I remember when I went to Columbia Records back in 1938, asked them if we could record for them. I went to RCA, and they refused me. So I decided to cut on my own, which we did, cut two records, and we gave them to Mervar, and Mervar couldn't get enough of them to supply all the customers. And when I came out of service before going overseas, I called my musicians together and we cut 32 sides in one afternoon, believe it or not. When I went overseas, I gave Fred Wolf the job to handle the records as they come out. I opened my first nightclub in 1940. When I came out of service back in end of 45, I couldn't believe how the Yankovic Bar was busy each and every night. All the wonderful polka musicians to hang out there, Pete Sokosh, Johnny Vadno, Eddie Habit, Kenny Bass, Lou Trebar, and of course, Johnny Pecan, who became one of my best friends. Well, when Johnny came out of CB's, he came with a song that I liked very, very much. The name of the song was Just Because. So next recording session we had with Columbia Records, I convinced Columbia to let us cut it, which we did. And believe it or not, the first week in a town that never sold polka records, I'm talking about Boston, Massachusetts, they sold 38,000 copies, which was Massachusetts, they sold 38,000 copies.

0: course, Lawrence Welk. Even though I played all the major television shows, all the major ballrooms, I never forgot my friends. It's friends like you, listening, that kept me going all these years. Thank you.
1: Right there was the late Frankie Yankovic with one titled Looking Back, and a great tune from his 70th, celebrating 70 years recording, and a great tune. And right now we have some great music for you right now from the Glasstown Sound. And right now I want to title the Under the Oak Tree. So here is the Glasstown.

0: Last Count Sounds with one to tell, W, the Oak Tree. 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Right now we have something from the late Eddie Blazonshake, but back then he was known as Eddie Bell and the Belairs. This is from 1961. Here is a great tune for Halloween. Want to tell the great, great pumpkin.
1: From the world of the ninth dimension comes the voice of the great pumpkin.
2: The great pumpkin. What you want, sonny boy?
3: Yes, pumpkin.

0: Dry pumpkin! What do you want, funny boy?
1: The young man writes, Dear Great Pumpkin, I've been going with the same girl for 6 years. Suddenly she throws me off for another guy and won't even tell me why. Oh, Great Pumpkin, what should I do?
0: The Dry Pumpkin, he say, don't worry about it, kid. I'll sneak down the chimney, throw pumpkin seeds all over his big chimney.
2: All year round, I've been told to mention pumpkins won't

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1: A person writes, "Oh, great pumpkin, what shall I do? 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Signed, Disgusted.
0: Dear Disgusted, great pumpkin, he says, there's nothing wrong with Pat Beethoven and Elvis Tchaikovsky. Don't you remember the great symphony by Pat Beethoven called I Found My Fish on Blueberry Hill?
2: All around the world, it's been said, great, great pumpkin.

0: the Great Pumpkin. What you want, you sonny boy? I'm very sorry about that cake, cat. But keep your...
1: Listen all you can listen to Buffet of Polka Music with Jake Fortin. The music never ends.

Monticello, the Danatones, Obscured medley for you. And right now we have something from Mon Valley Push from their Murphy's Law recording. Here's a nice old bit, a nice medley of tunes for you from the Mon Valley Push. This was originally written by Lenny Gamolka, Chicago Push. Here's a nice medley called the Polka Capital Medley.

fine sounds right there of the Bond Valley Push with the one tell of the Polka Capital medley. And I want to remind you one last time for the day that Grizzly Radios invites you to an old-time polka dance fundraiser Saturday, December the 5th, 2026. Doors open at 6 p.m. and the music's from 6 to 10 p.m. with featuring the live polka music by the Steve Giewitzki Band. Dinner will be and desserts will be provided by Krzyzak's House Family Restaurant and the Little Pastry Shop. Also, bring your little ones because my understanding is Santa Claus will be coming and he'll be making a trip. So come on by and bring the little kids because Santa will be there. And right now we have something from the Brass Connection right now with a little bit of The Devil and the late Jerry Darluck.

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He was in a bind because he was way behind and he was willing to pay the bill. But I come across this young boy squeezing the box, so

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He pulled that box apart so hard that it made an evil whisk. 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

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And they laid that gold box on the ground and Jerry said, Jerry said, devil, just come on back if you ever want to try again. Cause I told you once, you son of a bitch, I'm the best.

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As the Michigan State Polka Music Hall of Fame bestows induction honors upon Michigan polka legends Paul Fisher, Joe Piasecki, John Rizek, and John Sibersko. 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Then, get ready to party. 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
1: Vinny on the vocal right now. One called Tegure, Pennsylvania. Those Pennsylvania hills. Yeah.

All right, there was a little bit of Jimmy Webber and the Sounds from their unreleased live recording with the Pennsylvania Hill. And that was their unreleased version. And hey, you've been listening to Chico Fortin here with you on this edition of Grizzly Rock and Polkas on this Saturday afternoon. It is time for us to say so long for now, but we've had a lot of fun with you, and we enjoy being with you each and every week. And so we'll be back tomorrow right here at 12 p.m. right here on the Polka Station with the recap of the show. So until then, take care. God bless. Have a great rest of your weekend and a great week ahead. And right now, here's a little bit of, taking us home, a little bit of the Vampire Twist. God bless.

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0: And as he kind of reached out his car, and I could tell that he was mad. Betcha believe it.
1: Oh yeah.
0: He had a Chevy Cavalier. I leaned in so I could hear what the point was he was trying to make. But the point was really moot, cause I'm telling you the truth. It was my neck that he was trying to break. Well, he tried to grab my head, but he got my ear instead. When he floored it, you could hear me blocks away. So I had to keep the pace, run along it, just in case I planned on hearing anything else in my day. I said, give me a break, take my money, even take my official little Wally Club card. So he slowed the car down in a city part of town, and he told me, get inside or run hard. I ran, man. Well, I shouldn't have to say I was in there right away, thanking God that I could hear in stereo. He said, I know who you are, and that's why you're in my car. There's a method to my madness, don't you know? Well, my air it extra dry when I strike said goodbye, as my life began to pass before my eyes. But he stopped me real fast, said, I know you're gonna ask, so I might as well fill in the who's and whys. He said, you wrecked my life, made a loony of my wife with that Zusha thing you did a while back. Now it's all she wants to hear, she won't even let me near unless I pretend I'm scrubby, that's a fact. The kids are just as bad, when they hear it they go mad, and they love the part where you let out the scream. They've worn out a dozen tapes, and I've caught them wearing capes. It's as if I'm stuck in someone else's dream. Hey, I'm serious, even our papuga knows the words. It was clear for what it's worth that the man had left the earth, and he didn't take the time to pack a lunch. He was visiting the moon, and unless I acted soon, I'd be joining him, but first I had a hunch. I said, check it out, dude, there's Madonna in the nude. When he turned to look, I reached inside my bag. It was whiskey, but I knew it was right in there next to my tuxedo jacket in a rag. I reached in to take a hold, call me crazy, call me bold. When I got it, I felt better right away. Yes, sir.
1: Oh, yeah.
0: More than almost anything, when I'm traveling, I bring some protection, and I'm glad I did that day.
2: It's not what you're thinking.
0: Well, he saw me make my move, thought, well, what's he trying to prove? I could almost hear the squealing of the tires. I got hold of the cassette, popped it in, and you bet, audio dynamite mark, live wire. Well, it worked like a charm, I was free from any harm, but I swear I could almost feel the pain. His eyes were kind of glazed.

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0: Audie, that was our Grammy Award-winning tune, one called A Polka Celebration. Audie, ladies and gentlemen, did you all have a good time here this evening?
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